0: Did you really have to make the girl walk all the way across the studio? Look, she even lost her shoe. It's good to see her make it to the final position in one piece. TV people are ready to do whatever it takes to get a good shot. And this fella looks like he's really looking for a fight and clearly doesn't want to be filmed. Take one, take two, maybe you need to respect the little guy's privacy after all. I wonder why there's so many clips of green screen fails during weather reports on the internet. Don't they ever like check their equipment before they go on air? But it always seems like they're having so much fun whenever it happens. So maybe it's just their way to cheer up. The horsey decided to take advantage of her moment of fame. The reporter tried to make it look a little bit less awkward by hugging the animal, but it didn't go well.
1: Inside scoop on what they do to prepare for this. Whoa.
0: And this reporter deserves a monument. He had to endure the attacks of a whole ostrich gang, because that's what this job's like sometimes. And he did it with dignity. A weaker person would have just run away like a coward. You want me to put this on? Why? Because it's too cold in here? But the forecast says the weather is nice and warm, so I guess someone just thought that the girl's dress is too hot. We've seen a lot of birds caught on camera during a live broadcast, but this clip is special because it features a scarlet ibis, a rare and almost extinct bird species from the tropics of South America. But try not to think too hard about what the bird is doing in the clip.

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The time is 10:30 p.m. Good evening to you, and here are stories making headlines today. Nationals in Riyadh celebrate Golden Jubilee of Revolution School. Dindin Award presented to outstanding students. Ditching Russian gas cost Germany 50 billion euros. And U.S. federal deficit hit $1.97 trillion U.S. dollars in fiscal 2026. Great to have you with us. Proceeding with our full report. Eritrean nationals in Riyadh and its environs celebrated the 50th anniversary or Golden Jubilee of the establishment of Revolution School on 10th of September under the theme Vibrant Commemoration, New Impetus for National Building. Speaking at the occasion, Mrs. Winnie Geresgeher, charge d'affaires at the Eritrean Embassy, said the Revolution School is a historic institution that testifies to the priority the EPLF gave to education, even during arduous times, in line with its philosophy that human is crucial in the process of the armed struggle. Noting that Revolution School produced outstanding citizens and leaders who paid heavy sacrifices for independence and the safeguarding of national sovereignty, Mr. Tesfay Tahle, chairman of the Eritrean community, congratulated the students, teachers, and staff of the school. Dr. Halima Muhammad, Minister of the Education and a product of the school, gave a virtual briefing on the establishment of the school and its development at various stages. She also called on members of the school, wherever they are, to serve their country and people with dedication. The event featured an exhibition of 100 historical photographs, a documentary film, musical performance, and poetry recitation by students of the International School of the Eritrean Community, including songs formerly performed by students of Revolution School. At the event, an award was presented to the team that won the football competition organized in connection with the Golden Jubilee of the establishment of Revolution School. Dindin Award was presented to 44 outstanding students, including 15 female students from the San'afa and Adliya subzone, who attained GPAs ranging from 3 to 4 in the 2025-2026 National School Leaving Examination. At the event organized on 9th of September in San'afa town, Mr. Huri Tesfay Yohannes, head of the project at the National Union of Eritrean Youth and Students branch in the southern region, said that encouraging outstanding students is a moral obligation. Mr. Umaruddin Mohammed, head of the education branch in the San'afa subzone, said that the objective of encouraging outstanding students is to motivate

motivate fellow students to become competitive in their education, which will have a positive impact on the enhancement of educational capacity. Noting that encouraging outstanding students is part of the initiative to enhance educational capacity and student performance, Mr. Idris Ali Shikar, administrator of the Sabzon, called for a concerted effort to address the challenge encountered in the teaching learning process. Expressing appreciation for the encouragement they received, the awardee students expressed their resolve to work hard and excel in their college education. According to records, the Dindon Award has been presented to 1,467 outstanding students in the Southern Region since 2014. Those were updates on our domestic issues. Global matters follow as we come back. Germany has spent some 50 billion euros cushioning the impact of soaring energy prices after cutting Russian gas import in 2022. Following the escalation of the Russia-Ukraine conflict, Germany drastically reduced imports of Russian natural gas, which had previously covered 55% of its consumption. The shift has driven up energy costs and contributed to a prolonged economic slump, hitting both households and industry and undermining German competitiveness, provided the 50 billion euro estimate in response to the inquiry by Green Party. The figure covers relief and stabilization measures, including electricity and gas price caps, a one-off payment to pensioners, and rescue package for gas companies. According to several experts, the overall economic toll of the energy crisis, including the construction of LNG terminals, is likely significantly higher. The opposition Alternative for Germany, AfD, has repeatedly criticized Berlin's decision to decouple from Russian energy. Party co-chair said that in June, cheaper energy from Russia was the secret of the success made in Germany. Rising energy costs may also have contributed to the AfD's growing popularity, according to studies published in late July. The U.S. federal government's budget deficit reached $1.97 trillion in the first 11 months of fiscal 2026 through the end of August, one of the highest levels on record for the period, according to data released by the Department of Treasury of the United States. The figure has already exceeded the full-year deficit of $1.78 trillion in the previous fiscal year. Meanwhile, rising interest rates have pushed net interest payments on government debt above $1 trillion, now exceeding national defense and most other major federal spending categories. Only Social Security and Department of Health and Human Services, which oversees Medicare and other programs, rank higher, with large volume of low-interest treasury debt maturing and being refinanced at higher cost. That figure is expected to keep climbing, putting the U.S. debt burden on the past that could set historic record in the coming years. We're about to end our news broadcast, but here's a final look at the top stories before we say goodnight. Nationals in Riyadh celebrate Golden Jubilee of Revolution School. Dindon Award presented to outstanding students. Ditching Russian gas cost Germany 50 billion euros. U.S. federal deficit hits $1.97 trillion U.S. dollars in fiscal 2026. And that's all with the news for this session. On behalf of the entire news crew, thank you for watching. I'm Salim Rahana, wishing you a great night.